0: Sentimento. Love Songs Club.
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2: 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You're so right. 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
0: Música boa.
2: This is now a. 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
1: Gosta de tocar música boa.
0: Só as boas. Whatever I said, whatever I did, I didn't mean it. 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
1: the girl. Tá na clube. Oh, yeah. 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
2: Tá bom demais.